0: It's my mom's anniversary, 38 years they got married.
1: I cannot believe it.
0: Which I like to consider your wedding as like the pre-party for my arrival.
1: It was. It was fun. It was a cocktail party too. It wasn't a sit-down dinner. It was more of a cocktail party.
0: They went over her head.
1: I'm ignoring it. But yeah, it's hard to do with you. But yes, I am just ignoring it.
0: Three quick tips on a happy marriage for 38 plus years.
1: Laughter, and laughter.
2: Okay. Three laughters. Okay.
1: Yep.
0: Glad you're not on the game show with me. Oh, that's another fun story. They were on the Newlywood game and they lost.
2: Yeah,
0: that's a different mom's hot take. But yeah, all right, mom's hot take. If you missed it today or you want to hear everything she has to say about what went wrong at her wedding and she now laughs about XYZ with Eric Zachary, wherever you get your podcast.

0: A new AI dating app. It's called Overtone. The guy behind it, Justin McLeod. He's the guy who
1: found
0: it. McLeod. That is it.
1: Yeah.
0: He founded Hinge, and he's gotten a bunch of the other dating companies like Match.com, which also owns Bumble,
1: sure,
0: and OkCupid, and a few others to invest in this. It's raised over $18 million. It's matching people based off of their activity on their phone and using AI to figure out who they are.
1: Sure,
0: right?
1: Yeah.
0: So, you know, if you have a certain algorithm that's curated to you and certain interests and certain types of foods or travel or music or something, it's finding someone that's compatible to your personality. Also detecting how you talk, how you speak, your cadence. Are you truly an introvert? Are you truly an introvert or extrovert? Are you someone that, you know, likes intellectual conversations? Do you like poop jokes, right? And it kind of, it's taking out the swiping completely, right? And it's finding different matches that are highly curated to you and your personality.
2: Yeah. So, I do wonder how that works, though, to get rid of the swiping, because surely you have to get some kind of pool of matches.
0: I mean, I would imagine it's probably like, here's your pick for like the day or the week or some version of that.
1: The thing that scares me about this is because, like, AI is so task-driven. Like, that's really the only way we've used it.
2: Mm-hmm.
1: That I feel like it would match you with people who would be, like, at an obsession level sort of interest with you.
0: Yeah.
1: Because it's like, oh, okay, I can look at... Because I'd like to think that all of the dating apps so far are still a highlight reel, right? Like,
0: sure,
1: you're not going to post the embarrassing things about you. If you got stuck watching giraffe birthing videos longer than you wanted
0: Why
1: to.
0: Why would that be your
1: I'm just saying, something random and niche that you don't really want to talk about, but then the algorithm knows that about you and this other person, I feel like it'd do too good of a job matching.
0: I hope that it leans more into the, like, hey, what sparks your intellect rather than like,
1: sure,
0: I don't need, if I love airplanes, I don't love my partner to love airplanes, right?
2: Yeah.
0: I need them to love intelligent conversation.
1: So that's where I think it would mess up, where it's like, oh, you dive deep on airplanes. These three other people dive deep on airplanes.
2: Well, my thing is that I feel like Hinge already does this. Like, that's why they put people in your Rose jail.
1: I'm not on Hinge, so I don't.
2: It's like when so you know how you've been on Hinge. You know how
0: long time
2: on
0: ago.
1: I have never been on Hinge.
2: You know how you can, like, you swipe or whatever, and then you have roses that you can send.
0: Yeah, it's a scam
2: and
0: to get guys to pay more.
2: No, they put your most compatible people in your rose
0: if
2: jail.
0: You're the girl, have you ever paid for a rose on Hinge?
2: Absolutely.
0: Exactly.
2: Not. I'm a lady.
1: Well, so I guess to your point, though, I would think that it's still, again, on Hinge, like, your highlight reel, right? Like, you're only putting the things that you want to put out there, where AI is saying, I want to know your activity, your patterns.
0: So it's voice-focused. It'll use AI and relationship science to make a highly curated introduction, basically, for you. So I would imagine maybe it has, like, a conversation with you. Maybe that's like, it learns who you are over the course of...
1: That's actually mad funny. I'm sorry. Only because, like, you could say a ton of stuff online, but, like, a lot of people become Twitter figures, and it's like, okay, we want to hear you talk, and the person's like, I'm looking for love, and they're not really the big dog they claim to be.
0: Sorry, I'm looking at this glass half full.
1: I'm not.
0: It's called Overtone, new AI dating service, and it's from the developers of Hinge and a few others.
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0: espresso. Audrey wants you to know that the box office is so back.
1: I'm sorry. I don't think I'm the only person that's excited about this.
0: I'm not saying it any other way than that's just what you want the people to know.
1: Yeah,
0: right?
1: I want the people to know that the box office is so back. We've had a lot of blockbusters recently. Yeah. And it's like
0: the amount of money that can I help?
2: All right, let's just jump in. So
1: anyway,
2: total revenue this year is on track to supersede
1: $10 billion, which is the highest that it has been since 2019, which I don't know if you remember what happened.
0: In 2020, COVID.
1: She's
0: thinking about COVID.
2: Audrey, it's Friday. People don't want to hear you sing as they head into their weekend.
1: You don't know that.
2: I so do.
1: You absolutely
2: XYZ
1: know.
2: With Eric Zachary.

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0: Mix.

0: SZA is saying that she, no offense, but does not make music for cancers, aka like the astrology sign.
1: I don't like that because
2: Sorry,
1: your
2: Jordan.
1: Boy is, yeah, that's messed up.
2: He's sensitive.
1: Hold on.
0: All right, I don't like when people take astrology too serious.
2: Cancer.
3: Cancer music.
1: Okay.
2: She's like, I don't make cancer music.
1: That's crazy because I actually listen to a decent amount of SZA, and I feel like you do make not for cancer you. Music.
2: That's nuts. I feel like Drew Barrymore.
1: Yes. Prom. Control in general.
2: 20-something. Hello.
0: Y'all are just saying a bunch of titles of songs I don't know. Ironically, I'm not cancer, but she doesn't need to make it for me either. That said, I do take issue with people, especially people in entertainment positions saying like, oh, this, you're not allowed to listen to this. And maybe she's saying it kind of tongue in cheek, but like, here's the thing. You don't know what someone's sign is until they tell you.
1: Right.
0: And there has been so many times where like someone's like, oh, we get along for this reason, this reason, this reason, this reason. And like a couple days in, they'll be like, oh, you're a Virgo. Oh, that's why I don't F with you.
1: Yeah.
0: And I'm like, you didn't know that until you knew my birthday.
1: Yeah.
0: This is all made up.
2: Such a Virgo thing to say.
1: Well, no, so I just want to.
0: Hang on, let's talk about it next. Hang on.

0: I think people take astrology a little too seriously, and I've made this thought known on the show before.
1: Yes, you have.
0: I'm not saying there's not some validity to the time you were born, how the stars were aligned, all right. This, that, and the third. Obviously, mm-hmm. I'm not a moon rock girly that needs to pray to the solstice of Mercury.
1: You upset somebody.
0: I'm
1: mainly Audrey.
0: A lot of people.
1: Audrey.
0: But so this is all stemming from SZA, the artist, saying that she doesn't make music for cancers.
1: Rude.
0: And almost went as far to say, like, if you're a cancer, don't listen to me. This
1: Rude.
0: Is not for you. Jordan's a cancer.
1: I'd be listening to a lot of SZA. I like SZA.
2: She did not say that.
0: She kind of did.
2: She said, I don't make music for cancers.
0: That's what I just said. Anyway, my issue with this is that I don't like when if you, the first thing out of your mouth is what's your sign, and then you deem whether you like me or not.
1: Sure.
0: Based off of that is so BS, because you're also like, if the sign isn't something that you agree with, like, that's going to immediately adjust your line of questioning of getting to know someone.
1: Yeah.
0: Like, get to know someone for a month and then find out their sign, and then I want to see how right you are. How many people guess it on the nose before they know someone's birthday?
1: Okay, so I would like to say that, one, I think that there is, if you are going to do the whole astrology thing, you could really tell who's into astrology and who's been to therapy.
0: Yeah.
1: Right? Because if you're just reading tarot cards or doing that whole thing, it's like, you could just pay for, like, BetterHelp. You'll figure that out, you know? But for somebody to deem you a certain way because they had a bad summer with a Sagittarius, or, you know, it was a couple rough months, you had a horrible Halloween weekend with a Virgo.
0: I don't like the compatibility thing, too. It's like, because obviously no one falls into, like, black and white, right? Like,
2: well, that's why you have, like, 8 different things that come into play when you're talking about your astrological chart.
0: I just call BS when someone lets it dictate how they get to know someone.
2: But nobody actually does that if they
0: know.
2: Oh,
0: my God. I have had a girl walk out on a date because she found out I was a Virgo.
2: If they know anything about
0: astrology.
2: She's
0: like, well, our sex is going to be awful, so we're not even going to try.
2: Nobody does that if they know anything about astrology, because there are so many different factors that come into play.
0: Yeah, like whether it's real or not.
2: Listen,
1: he's not totally wrong.
2: People
1: though.
2: Believe
1: he's,
2: in crazier
1: he's not,
2: things.
1: I'm not. You're right too, and you are right too.
2: People
1: Audrey,
2: believe in crazier
1: things. Can I ask you a question?
2: Yes.
1: Were you ever on CoStar?
2: I have been on CoStar, but CoStar sucks.
0: Okay.
1: All right. So, that might be a different conversation. That might be a generational thing.
2: CoStar sucks.
1: Yeah. It's a generational
2: thing.
0: I just don't like when people put people in boxes based off of something they have no way to control whatsoever.
1: Sure.
0: And it's not that I don't think there's some validity. It's like a lot of the traits a Virgo has, I have, right? I'm very organized.
2: Yeah.
0: I'm a perfectionist. Like, but like, I could have also been born in November and still had these traits.
2: What's your rising?
0: I'm a double Virgo, whatever that means.
2: Okay, what's your moon?
0: A Libra. I'm sensitive.
2: Okay, there we go.
1: He locked in.
2: Yeah. Hey, if
0: you don't think I learned this to get some dates back in the day?
1: No,
0: like, come on.
1: That's same, because I was on CoStar.
2: That's so funny, because I was dating a guy one time, and I was like, do you know your moon and your rising? And he was like, I date women. Yeah.
1: Exactly. Like either you're a great guy or you're a demon, because you know your moon and your rising.
0: I don't have an issue with you using it as some version of a guide, right? I have an issue with it affecting and immediately impacting how you see someone.
1: Now, can I pose an idea?
0: It's astrology is kind of a version of racism.
1: No. Right.
0: So, you are basing how you treat someone based immediately off of something that's assigned to them.
1: For y'all that are anti-Virgo, he said we're not

0: that type of time over here.
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8: Well, a very good Friday evening, Canton friends. Another day with smoke and haze, and we're going to deal with partly to mostly cloudy skies getting into tonight. Scattered showers, scattered thunderstorms late. And still areas of smoke and haze possible, lows in the low 70s. For your Saturday, I mentioned this yesterday, and I'm going to mention it again today. We will have the potential for strong to severe thunderstorms tomorrow. Scattered rain, scattered thunderstorms becoming likely, especially into the afternoon. Highs in the mid-80s, so be sure to keep it here for the latest. Enjoy the rest of your Friday. I am Staff Meteorologist Holly Strano on Mix 94.1.

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0: 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Audrey has chin hairs.
1: I have two chin. Well, now there's one. Since I've written this, I've plucked one out and dropped it on the ground for somebody to find.
0: So, can I ask you a question?
1: Yeah.
0: When I say, hey, can you put together like an entertaining show script for us and like different topics
2: to talk
0: about?
2: Hold up. Nope, because I got to jump to Audrey's defense here. On Wednesday, you started the show talking about how you chased a horsefly around your house. Yesterday, you talked about how you got in a little tiff with a pizza man. So, Audrey, please continue to tell us about your one chin hair.
0: Pizza man was mean.
1: I have one chin hair and it's pokey and not the same color as the rest of my face.
0: I love the idea that I know someone who listens to the show probably has a massive crush on Audrey and they're hearing that and they're like, oh.
2: I can pluck it, my princess.
0: Oh, God. XYZ with Eric Zachary. It's
1: DM
0: a Friday.
1: Me if you want to pluck my chin hair.
0: It's a Friday show. I'm so sorry.

0: XYZ with Eric Zachary. It's your XYZ ENT Entertainment Report, all brought to you by O'Reilly Auto Parts, your professional parts people. The box office is so back.
1: The box office is so back.
0: Are you just repeating me?
1: Well, it is. Okay, so there's not a huge... I just want to talk about this with you guys. It's not like a huge story. Basically, there have been a ton of like these blockbuster movies recently.
0: Sure. Yes.
1: And at this pace, yearly domestic grosses for like... theater, like the movie theaters, are supposed to hit $10 billion for the first time since 2019 before the pandemic.
0: Oh, wow.
1: So okay, kind of so exciting. We are back. Like, yeah. We're back. We're getting right. together. We're seeing films together. Yeah. I think that this is something that everybody's been yearning for a really long time.
2: Yeah.
1: And it's nice to see that people are putting that effort in and want to go to theaters.
2: Yeah. When's the next time you're going to the theater?
1: I don't know. I thought about seeing The Odyssey. I don't know if I'll actually do that, but I like going to the theater. I used to have like an AMC pass for a while.
2: Spider-Man's coming out. You gonna go see the new Spider-Man?
1: Actually, I probably will go see the new Spider-Man. Okay. I like those. I'm not like a huge fan of that, you know,
2: Marvel
1: universe,
2: sure.
1: But I like them. I think they're good.
0: So. The last movie I went to in the theaters was Devil Wears Prada 2.
1: Well, that's okay. One of them. That's yeah. one of the big ones.
0: That one, yeah, because you have that. The Odyssey, obviously, the Michael pick did really
1: yeah,
0: well.
1: Obsession, huge. Yeah. Obsession was huge. Backrooms,
0: Toy Story
1: Sinners. Yeah.
2: Sinners? No one? Yeah.
0: Sinners was last
1: I know,
0: year.
1: Why'd you?
2: Yeah, but
1: well,
2: I mean.
1: But just like it's ramping up.
2: Hello?
1: Like,
2: that still counts.
0: From yeah. last year?
1: Yeah,
2: just
1: well, this
2: since
1: is,
2: the pandemic.
1: Just that, oh. like,
2: not
1: people
2: paying attention
1: are going
2: to what she
1: back
2: said?
1: To
0: I was
1: see
0: saying this
1: movies.
0: Anyway. All right.
1: Yeah.
0: Your XYZ ENT Entertainment Report. I don't know how much entertainment value that had.
1: I'm sorry.
0: All brought
1: you're
0: to you.
1: Mad.
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0: XYZ with Eric Zachary today on the show. Man, it's a scope. We got everything from drink and think because it's Friday.
1: That's right.
0: You know, people drinking, trying to answer pop culture trivia.
1: We got a good friend of ours, Matt LeGrand.
0: My mom's talking about the secrets to a happy marriage.
1: Yes.
0: The box office is back is Audrey's big news story.
1: Probably know about it already.
0: We are aware that The Odyssey is in theaters. Oh, and there's a man that got trapped in a porta potty in
1: Kansas
0: City.
1: Best thing that could have happened to us on a Friday.
0: Not to him and not to the Kansas City Fire Department. All of that and more. If you missed any of the show or you want to watch or listen to any of it back, just search for us wherever you get your audio. XYZ with Eric Zachary.

0: Drink and Think. We do this every week where we usually head to the bars to talk to random people who have been drinking and attempting to think. Pop culture trivia questions.
1: That's right.
0: Recently, we've lined up some musicians.
1: We've got artists. I think this is a big step in the Drink and Think journey.
0: It's not just that we got artists. We have artists that are like, hey, we love that segment. We want to be on it.
1: Exactly.
0: But they also do the behind the scenes thing where they're like, do I actually have to drink? And we're like, yeah.
1: Yes, it's very, it's 100% real.
0: Yeah. So we have emerging artist Matt LeGrand, who's part of a pop punk band called Rematch. He also has some solo music and has toured quite a bit.
1: Yeah.
0: He stopped through the studio and said, I'm ready because France lost. And he is partially French. He was very upset. He was ready to drink.
1: Yeah.
0: So Drink and Think with Jordan and Matt LeGrand is coming up next. For just

0: Drink and Think on XYZ with Eric Zachary. It's all brought to you by O'Reilly Auto Parts, professional parts people. Jordan invited an artist friend of ours, Matt LeGrand. He's part of a band called Rematch. They tour around the U.S.
1: Yes.
0: Matt also had a pretty successful solo career.
1: That's right.
0: He's French, or partially French, and so he was in a mood when France lost their options to get to the World Cup.
1: That's correct.
0: So he's like, I'm ready to drink, and I'm ready to try to think.
1: Now, here's what I want to say. Because we didn't do this at a bar, we did this in the studio, it's easier to drink more, right? You don't have to wait for a bartender or anything, so... drinks were had for Matt.
0: Yeah. Well, you were making him take shots when he got the questions wrong, which is a new element of drinking.
1: Yes,
0: you know
1: that
0: what?
1: Is
0: no
1: true.
0: More prep. Here is Drink and Think this week.
1: It's time for another Drink and Think. Yeah. I've got a very special guest with me. This is Matt LeGrand, a part of Rematch, beautiful band. Talk about it.
2: Thank you so much. Well, we're a pop punk band.
3: Get to the questions.
2: Get to the questions.
1: Question number one. Rihanna returned to the stage to perform with Jay-Z during his takeover of Yankee Stadium. What is the name of their 2007 hit?
2: Rihanna and Jay-Z?
1: Yes, Matt.
2: Crazy in Love.
1: Incorrect. Now,
4: what?
1: Woof. Yeah, you mixed your black women up.
2: Wait, no way. There's no way. This is set up. This is a script.
1: It's not a script. Because you got it wrong, you're going to have to take a drink. The answer is Umbrella. Number two.
2: This is rigged.
1: It's not. Taco Bell is under fire for potentially being a source of the explosive diarrhea parasite. True or false? Naked chicken chips were at one point a menu item.
2: False.
1: That is incorrect. It is true. Naked chicken chips were a menu item at Taco Bell. You know what happens when you get it wrong.
2: I've been out of the country for 2.5 weeks, okay?
1: No one cares. Question number three. Justin Bieber has been confirmed to be performing at the World Cup Finals halftime show. Sing a Justin Bieber song.
2: Let's see. Come on. Let's see.
1: Five. Four.
2: I'm confident. Oh, yeah. I'm confident. Oh, yeah.
1: You got it right. It is such a deep cut. Confident Justin Bieber featuring Chance the Rapper.
4: Yeah!
1: That's all I'm going to give.
0: Yeah, okay. There's a lot more.
1: This
0: also
1: is a hypercut.
0: I don't know that I've ever seen Jordan as imbibed as you were.
1: I think I was less imbibed. Like, there are prior drinking things where your boy is gone.
0: Outside.
1: But yeah, outside. This one, I was pretty in control. I had significantly less than Matt. But
0: it
1: please.
0: Is a phenomenal video. Our first Drink and Think inside the XYZ studios.
1: Yes.
0: With Matt LeGrand of Rematch. He's an incredible artist and a mediocre human being. But if you want to check it out, XYZ content on Instagram.
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13: Well, a very good Friday evening, Canton friends. Another day with smoke and haze, and we're going to deal with partly to mostly cloudy skies getting into tonight. Scattered showers, scattered thunderstorms late, and still areas of smoke and haze possible. Lows in the low 70s. For your Saturday, I mentioned this yesterday, and I'm going to mention it again today. We will have the potential for strong to severe thunderstorms tomorrow. Scattered rain, scattered thunderstorms becoming likely, especially into the afternoon. Highs in the mid-80s, so be sure to keep it here for the latest. Enjoy the rest of your Friday. I am Staff Meteorologist Holly Strano on Mix 94.1.
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0: Mom's hot take on XYZ with their exec. My mom joining the show to provide her perspective on what's trending. Mom?
1: Hi, I'm here.
0: Okay.
1: I was just in silence for a second. I don't know.
0: Yep, nothing screams good radio like silence.
1: I know.
0: No, it's, you know, we've been talking about Jordan getting married on the show. I feel like weddings are trending right now. It is my mom's 38th anniversary today.
2: Aww. Anniversary.
1: Well, thank you very much. I appreciate it.
0: 38 years and you didn't run away.
1: I did not run away. In fact, he probably would have run away before me.
0: Okay.
1: Fun fact.
0: Something you want to hear your parents talk about. I figure, you know, let's get my mom's take on like the key to a happy marriage.
1: Okay. All right.
0: She seemed thrilled about that one. Mom's hot takes coming up next.

0: 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My mom joining the show today on her 38th wedding anniversary.
1: I was a bride 38 years ago.
0: That is what that means, yes.
1: I know.
0: I figured, you know, you always want to tell us fun stories about your youth and
1: my youth,
0: your 20s and 30s.
1: I was
0: and
1: 25
0: stuff.
1: When I got married.
0: Ooh, young. Oh, okay. Mm-hmm. I guess I wasn't
1: Dad
0: that
1: was
0: young.
1: 31.
0: All right.
1: Yeah, and the day was really hot.
0: Okay.
1: And no one had air conditioning. It was really funny.
2: Thanks.
0: Yeah, I figured, you know, Jordan's getting married. He's, what, you know, 2.5, 3 weeks away.
2: Yep.
3: Getting there.
0: I figured, you know, we could go over some, like, tips and tricks from my mom.
1: Sure,
0: how to stay married for 38 plus years.
2: Okay. Let's hear them. Okay.
1: Well, looking back, I would say I was not very good at this, but you should be, and I think you will be, Jordan, as laughter. If something goes wrong, even at the wedding, you know, it's better if things go wrong at the wedding because you laugh about it for the next 30 plus years, probably 50. So at the time, it seems tragic and lots of things went wrong at my wedding. But you know what? Now I'm so glad they did because I have something to look at and laugh and share that memory.
0: What went wrong?
1: The limo driver never showed up at my mom's house to pick me up.
4: Oh, my God.
0: That's like the one job.
2: I was going to say, I'm glad you said that, Eric, because like, oh yeah, you should like laugh about it and be like very chill about things. That I would be upset about because you are one
4: well,
2: half
4: like
2: of the wedding.
4: You just have to get there.
2: Yeah.
0: Transportation seems important.
1: So I got stuffed into a Mustang convertible and with my big dress and my big veil by my cousin and off to the church we went. And there was no time to like, back then you could call, but there was nobody answering calls. And the funny thing is that the limo driver was at the church and somebody said, have you seen the bride? And the limo driver went, no, is she pretty?
0: What do you think his job was then? Just to be outside the church?
1: Yes, I think some communication got crossed. So that was huge.
4: Oh, my God.
1: Dad wore contacts and he was freaking out because he's like, I don't know where my contacts are.
0: Oh, yeah, because he usually wore glasses.
1: Yeah.
0: Who arranged the limo? Whose job was that?
1: That was the best, my maid of honor, I believe. And she really was pissed. She was very involved afterwards.
0: Yeah, again, I just feel like what was the purpose of the limo? That I guess to get you from the wedding to the reception then. But like,
2: right.
0: He just, I mean, Uber wasn't
1: a
0: thing.
1: Forgot. I didn't realize there was another part of the wedding. He had to pick the bride up.
0: Right. Okay, what else went wrong?
1: Dad was with the contacts and he didn't know. And somebody said, Richard, your contacts are in your eyes.
2: That's like a step above the glasses on the head. Where are they?
0: I've done that.
1: We went to turn to the pastor who said, turn around and let's light the unity candle. And there was no unity candle. He was like,
0: so the pastor didn't do his job either?
1: No. And so he was like, he looks at us. He's like, just go with it. Just go with it. Just pretend you're lighting the candle.
0: That's what you want a man of Christ to say.
4: Oh,
0: just go with
4: God.
0: it. Anything else? Like, did the flowers show up as weeds then?
1: No. The flowers got there that morning, though. They were flown in, and it was hectic. So, again, you know, you got to laugh because those things are what you're going to look back on.
0: Sure.
1: And so I'd say the number one thing is marry someone that you can laugh with.
2: Most definitely.
1: Yeah. Over anything, I would say laughter. Okay. I don't know.
0: Okay.
1: Just laughter.
0: I like that.
2: Yeah, me too.
0: Well, congratulations to you,
1: Thank
0: Mom.
1: You.
0: Happy anniversary.
4: Happy anniversary.
1: Thank
0: and
1: you.
0: Happy Mom's Hot Take. It's XYZ with Eric Zachary.
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0: T-Pain is brushing off the acting chops. He's going to be in a new horror film. It's called Don't Move. It's based off of a very popular horror novel. Trailer just came out. Here's a clip of the audio.
1: This is your last chance with me. No mistakes. This time, God's on my side. Megan.
2: So glad you could be joining us.
1: With all you went through, you could use some fresh air.
3: What is it, Ethan?
0: Now, I recognize that you can't really tell a lot about the movie from that audio.
4: Right, I have no idea what's going on.
5: I couldn't tell. I watched the trailer, and I couldn't tell what it was about until I Googled it.
0: Yeah.
4: That actually makes me feel a lot better.
0: It's about spiders, right?
5: Or like some creature. I guess it's about like a giant like spider.
0: In the woods? But
5: yeah, they go on like a camping trip or whatever.
4: But, okay, is T-Pain playing himself?
0: No, he's in it. He's actually playing a part in it.
5: Yeah.
0: Oh. He's in like the first like 3 seconds of the trailer, but he also posted it, which leads me to believe it's not just like a cameo situation.
5: Sure, yeah.
0: So, okay. And he's credited as an actor on it. It's coming out in September, on my birthday, September 11th. It's called Don't Move, XYZ with Eric Zachary.

0: for us today on your Friday this week on XYZ with Eric Zachary. Audrey, what are you doing this weekend?
1: Honestly, I think I'm literally not doing anything at all. Probably sleep tomorrow.
0: The exciting life of a 24-year-old.
2: Hell yeah,
1: sleep. I know.
0: Living in the city.
1: I'm so boring. Okay. I'm so boring. But I don't know. Maybe I'll go to the beach or something.
0: That'll be fun.
1: Okay. Yeah.
0: All right, Jordan, any plans?
3: Not too much. I mean, there are some select people who still want to celebrate my birthday, so, you know, I got a dinner here and there.
0: Yeah.
3: But my wife is out of town, and
0: Jordy's loose.
3: Jordy's not loose. It's a little smoky
0: Jordy's
3: outside.
0: Loose.
3: Jordy is inside right now.
0: Jordy's loose.
3: You know, so I'm staying indoors as much as I can. Yep. But you know, if you wanna hang out with me,
0: I'll be there.
3: Yeah, give me a call.
0: Jordan and I hang out.
3: You, Eric, that's not an open call to everybody to call me. Please don't do that.
0: No, we should all call Jordan. His number is 708.
3: Hey, we'll see you on Monday.
0: It's XYZ. You're there, exactly. Happy Friday. Happy weekend.
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0: Perfect? I'm terrible.
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8: Well, good morning, Canton, and welcome to Saturday. It's going to be an active weather day. Scattered rain, scattered thunderstorms. Strong to severe storms a possibility. So just keep up with the latest forecasts. Highs in the mid-80s. We'll have more scattered showers and thunderstorms across Starr County as we head through this evening. Otherwise, partly to mostly cloudy skies as we head through the overnight hours. Mid-60s. Tomorrow looks fabulous. I mean, it's going to be a Sunday of weather perfection. Well-deserved, I might add. A mix of clouds and sunshine, less humid, upper 70s. I am staff meteorologist Holly Strano on Mix 94.1.
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There's a lot of big movies out this year. Michael, He-Man, Street Fighter's coming out this fall, but we're taking you back. 2K Summer Movie Soundtrack Songs this weekend on Throwback 2K. For example, 2001, Smash Mouth, I'm a Believer from Shrek. Let's go.

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congratulations to Avril Lavigne. She won a luxury handbag at Taylor Swift and Travis Kelce's wedding at Madison Square Garden. Yes, there was a wedding raffle, and Avril walked away with the brand new bag. It's breezy. Yeah, three times now on Throwback 2K.

Yes, it was on the Daredevil soundtrack, but it's one of the best songs from the 2000s, and we got it for you next inside the Throwback 2K Vault. You know the song, but do you remember that it was from Daredevil?

0: That's another lost ball. Why do I even play?
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0: weather.
1: Well, good morning, Canton, and welcome to Saturday. It's going to be an active weather day. Scattered rain, scattered thunderstorms, strong to severe storms a possibility. So just keep up with the latest forecasts. Highs in the mid-80s. We'll have more scattered showers and thunderstorms across Starr County as we head through this evening. Otherwise, partly to mostly cloudy skies as we head through the overnight hours, mid-60s. Tomorrow looks fabulous. I mean, it's going to be a Sunday of weather perfection. Well-deserved, I might add. A mix of clouds and sunshine, less humid, upper 70s. I am staff meteorologist Holly Strano on Mix 94.1.
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4: 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Ben Affleck's Daredevil. Was the movie fantastic? You know, it wasn't notable. It wasn't the best. But it did produce Bring Me to Life from Evanescence. And for that, we are thankful.

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I'm your host, Chris Cruz, and this weekend, 2K Summer Movie Soundtrack Songs. Let's go to Coyote Ugly. It's Leanne Rimes. This is so old school. Can't Fight the Moonlight.

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1: Today is my birthday, and it would be awesome if I could listen to Baby One More Time by Britney Spears. It is such a good song. Thank you very much. Bye.
0: Of course, sweetheart. Happy birthday. Baby One More Time, Britney Spears is on the way just for you.
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It's Throwback 2K, Uptown

He's staying very busy in 2026, currently on tour with Neo on their Nights Like This tour. It's Akon, Don't Matter on Throwback 2K, playing the first hits of the new millennium.

0: of the first hits of the new millennium next on Throwback 2K.
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14: Well, good morning, Canton, and welcome to Saturday. It's going to be an active weather day. Scattered rain, scattered thunderstorms. Strong to severe storms a possibility. So just keep up with the latest forecasts. Highs in the mid-80s. We'll have more scattered showers and thunderstorms across Starr County as we head through this evening. Otherwise, partly to mostly cloudy skies as we head through the overnight hours. Mid-60s. Tomorrow looks fabulous. I mean, it's going to be a Sunday of weather perfection. Well-deserved, I might add. A mix of clouds and sunshine, less humid, upper 70s. I am staff meteorologist Holly Strano on Mix 94.1.
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1: 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It's our 2K Summer Movie Soundtrack Songs Weekend, and I'm sure you know that Kelly Clarkson's Breakaway was in The Princess Diaries 2, Royal Engagement. But did you know it was written by Avril Lavigne? Here's Kelly Clarkson.

you wish they made air fresheners that smelled like Blockbuster videos? Ah, jasmine-scented carpet cleaner and popcorn remnants. Yum. It's Throwback 2K with Chris Cruz.

thing to know, Justin and Hailey Bieber, most likely not strapped for cash. They just bought a $12 million West Village condo on the edge of the Hudson River. It's Justin Bieber. What do you mean? On Throwback 2K.

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2: 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If you can name the song, you can make some money. Let's play Name That Tone. Here's a little clue. That song featured in a couple of movies back in the day. Tell us the title at throwback2k.com right now. We'll be back in a second to see if you're right.
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Did you know I Write Sins, Not Tragedies? Actually, it comes from a book. It's by author Douglas Copeland, and the book's called Shampoo Planet, in which the character is quoted in saying, "I write sins, not tragedies." Here's Panic at the Disco.

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8: Well, good morning, Canton, and welcome to Saturday. It's going to be an active weather day. Scattered rain, scattered thunderstorms, strong to severe storms a possibility. So just keep up with the latest forecasts. Highs in the mid-80s. We'll have more scattered showers and thunderstorms across Starr County as we head through this evening. Otherwise, partly to mostly cloudy skies as we head through the overnight hours. Mid-60s. Tomorrow looks fabulous. I mean, it's going to be a Sunday of weather perfection. Well-deserved, I might add. A mix of clouds and sunshine, less humid, upper 70s. I am staff meteorologist Holly Strano on Mix 94.1.
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9: Oh, it's another song that made the early 2000s so fetch. And yeah, we still say fetch. 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
10: 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And this one had us all up in our feels from American Pie 2. Three Doors Down. Be Like That.
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Your favorite 2000 songs from movies this weekend on Throwback 2K. And this one got a resurgence in 2023 thanks to the film Anyone But You. It's Natasha Bedingfield, Unwritten.

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7: Well, good morning, Canton, and welcome to Saturday. It's going to be an active weather day. Scattered rain, scattered thunderstorms. Strong to severe storms a possibility, so just keep up with the latest forecasts. Highs in the mid-80s. We'll have more scattered showers and thunderstorms across Starr County as we head through this evening. Otherwise, partly to mostly cloudy skies as we head through the overnight hours, mid-60s. Tomorrow looks fabulous. I mean, it's going to be a Sunday of weather perfection. Well-deserved, I might add. A mix of clouds and sunshine, less humid, upper 70s. I am staff meteorologist Holly Strano on Mix 94.1.
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11: 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Look, if Limp Bizkit can do a song on Mission Impossible, then absolutely Adele can write the theme song for a 007 James Bond movie. It's Skyfall from 2012.

It's the holy trifecta of superheroes and their alter egos, Batman and Bruce Wayne, Superman and Clark Kent, and of course, Hannah Montana and Miley Cyrus. It's a party in the USA on Throwback 2K.

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0: 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Who's this?
1: Hey, it's Kira. Can you play the Eminem Mom Spaghetti song?
0: The Eminem Mom Spaghetti
1: Eminem
0: song?
1: Spaghetti.
0: Do you mean Lose Yourself from the movie 8 Mile, Lose Yourself?
1: Oh, yes. Is that the actual name of it?
0: Okay, nope. From now on, we're only calling it the Eminem Mom Spaghetti song, and I will play it for you next, okay?
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It's a classic.

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0: That's another lost ball. 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
5: Well, good morning, Canton, and welcome to Saturday. It's going to be an active weather day. Scattered rain, scattered thunderstorms, strong to severe storms a possibility. So just keep up with the latest forecasts. Highs in the mid-80s. We'll have more scattered showers and thunderstorms across Starr County as we head through this evening. Otherwise, partly to mostly cloudy skies as we head through the overnight hours. Mid-60s. Tomorrow looks fabulous. I mean, it's going to be a Sunday of weather perfection. Well-deserved, I might add. A mix of clouds and sunshine, less humid, upper 70s. I am Staff Meteorologist Holly Strano on Mix 94.1.
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8: 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And while the movie is a little bit of a deep cut, the song, not so much at all. From Romeo Must Die in the year 2000, the late, great Aaliyah. Try again.
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13: 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You want a great song? 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

We have officially caught up at my household when it comes to the Toy Story movies. 1 through 4, I've seen them, and now I'm finally ready to go watch Toy Story 5 from the soundtrack, Taylor Swift, right now. 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

cutting you off another slice of that Stark County positivity on Mix 94.1 with a huge thumbs up to the Stark County Sheriff's Department. They have recently expanded their human trafficking task force. So the newest members include the Alliance Police Department, Louisville, Maslin, North Canton PDs, the Uniontown Police Department as well. All of them using their resources and their knowledge and their officers to help fight a real problem in our community when it comes to human trafficking. So once again, shout out to all those PDs, shout out to the Sheriff's Office, and shout out to all those first responders who are keeping our community safe.

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17: Good afternoon, Star County and Canton friends. We've got scattered rain and thunderstorms in the forecast, and there could be some strong to severe storms in here. So up to date with the latest forecast is the key through this afternoon into this evening. Mid-80s for highs. Scattered showers and storms into the evening as well. Otherwise, as we get into the overnight hours, partly to mostly cloudy, mid-60s. Tomorrow looks fabulous as we close out the weekend. We're going to end it on a high note. A mix of clouds and sunshine, lower humidity, upper 70s. Make sure you're

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Next week on Mixed Mornings with Matt Fantone, we've got Weird Al tickets. And in order to get them, you're going to have to find them. It's called Finding Tracy. She's new on the show. We're going to roll it out on Monday. So make sure you're listening to Mix 94.1.

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Always ready with another slice of Stark County positivity here on Mix 94.1. And I just wanted to let you know, the Massillon Police Department doing a school supplies drive right now. It goes through the end of the month, and all you got to do is stop by the Massillon PD, drop off the crayons, the markers, the spiral notebooks. You know, all the kids, you know what they need when they go back to school. And then Massillon Police going to make sure a little tiger gets those supplies and is hooked up for the school year. So make a difference. Donate some supplies with the Massillon Police Department. Just one.

don't know if you've listened yet, but Mix 94.1 has a new morning show. It's called Mix Mornings with Matt Fantone, and that's me. And I think it's pretty good, and I hope you feel the same way. So Monday through Friday, 6 to 10, just check it out sometime, okay?

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2: Our county and Canton friends, we've got scattered rain and thunderstorms in the forecast, and there could be some strong to severe storms in here. So up to date with the latest forecast is the key through this afternoon into this evening, mid-80s for highs, scattered showers and storms into the evening as well. Otherwise, as we get into the overnight hours, partly to mostly cloudy, mid-60s. Tomorrow looks fabulous as we close out the weekend. We're going to end it on a high note. A mix of clouds and sunshine, lower humidity, upper 70s. Make sure you're safe today. Of course, stay up, as I mentioned, with the latest forecast. And I'm staff meteorologist Holly Strano on Mix 94.1.
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Like butter on toast is how we spread that Stark County positivity on Mix 94.1. And speaking of breakfast foods, want to shout out a new restaurant getting ready to open its doors where an iconic restaurant used to be. Heather's Place is taking over where the Athens restaurant used to be. Now, they're going to change a lot of things, but they're also going to bring back some of the Athens restaurant's favorites. I haven't seen the open date yet, but every time I drive by, you can tell they're doing work. You can tell they're getting ready. And, dude, I'm going to be there eating a lot of biscuits and gravy.

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1: 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But to be fair, Halloween decorations are already out at the stores. So it's Tame Impala, Dracula. 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
7: 94.1 weather.
8: Good afternoon, Star County and Canton friends. We've got scattered rain and thunderstorms in the forecast, and there could be some strong to severe storms in here. So up to date with the latest forecast is the key through this afternoon into this evening. Mid-80s for highs. Scattered showers and storms into the evening as well. Otherwise, as we get into the overnight hours, partly to mostly cloudy, mid-60s. Tomorrow looks fabulous as we close out the weekend. We're going to end it on a high note. A mix of clouds and sunshine, lower humidity, upper 70s. Make sure you're safe today. Of course, stay up, as I mentioned, with the latest forecast. And I'm staff meteorologist Holly Strano on Mix 94.1.
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Okie dokie. It is time for me to call it a day. You guys have a great rest of your Saturday. It is Mixed Mornings with Matt Fantone, the Saturday afternoon edition. But we'll be back Monday morning, 6 a.m. All sorts of great stuff happening on the program next week. So just make sure you're listening. Other than that, have a great rest of your weekend. Bye now.

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2: Clouds and sunshine, lower humidity, upper 70s. Make sure you're safe today. Of course, stay up, as I mentioned, with the latest forecast. And I'm staff meteorologist Holly Strano on Mix 94.1.
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5: 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Canton. We were

Well, another Stark County eatery has bitten the dust. Burntwood Tavern over at Belden Village Mall. Apparently, they closed back on July 3rd. They've been open since 2016. Their ninth location, their first in Stark County. They made a mean French dip, by the way. I guess the mall is looking for a new partner in that particular space. So, best wishes to all the folks at the former Burntwood Tavern at Belden Village Mall. Mix 94.1.

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A lot of people spending the weekend indoors because of the Canadian smoke monster. And, you know, Americans spend 156 hours a year watching oddly satisfying videos. You know the kind of videos I'm talking about. I personally like watching pimple popping videos. And lately I've been watching a lot of feet scraping videos. Yeah, my wife thinks I'm weird too. But she's just as weird. She's over here watching Christmas in July movies on Hallmark. I mean, come on. Mix 94.1.

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7: Good afternoon, Star County and Canton friends. We've got scattered rain and thunderstorms in the forecast, and there could be some strong to severe storms in here. So up to date with the latest forecast is the key through this afternoon into this evening. Mid-80s for highs. Scattered showers and storms into the evening as well. Otherwise, as we get into the overnight hours, partly to mostly cloudy, mid-60s. Tomorrow looks fabulous as we close out the weekend. We're going to end it on a high note. A mix of clouds and sunshine, lower humidity, upper 70s. Make sure you're safe today. Of course, stay up, as I mentioned, with the latest forecast. And I'm staff meteorologist Holly Strano on Mix 94.1.
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You know, I've given this a lot of thought, probably too much thought, and I don't think that Taylor and Travis have passed gas in front of each other. Maybe he's passed gas in front of her, but I don't think that she's passed gas in front of him. And that's how you can tell if a marriage is going to last. If you can pass gas in front of each other, you're meant for each other. If you haven't done that yet, I don't think it's going to last. I think they're going to be Splitsville by like 2030. Trust me on that. I mean, these are the things that I think about as the songs are playing on Mix 94.1.

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16: Good evening, and Canton, as we continue through your Saturday here, we still are talking scattered showers and thunderstorms, some of which still could be strong or severe this evening. Getting into later tonight, partly to mostly cloudy, mid-60s. Your Sunday, Canton, is looking so much better. I mean, we've had quite a weather week, right? So we are closing out this weekend with some great stuff. A mix of clouds and sunshine. The humidity will be lower tomorrow. Upper 70s for highs. I am staff meteorologist Holly Strano on Mix 94.1.
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I know the Canton R&B Festival is still on tonight at the Canton Civic Center. It's supposed to be outside at Centennial Plaza, but this darn Canadian smoke monster is just wreaking havoc on everything with the Brownstone and Sunshine Anderson live at the Civic Center tonight. Tickets are only $10. 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

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He's taking your calls for your most requested songs. Give him a call, 85 Liveline. As it stands right now, Ella Langley, Choosing Texas, Taylor Swift, I Knew It, I Knew You, and Olivia Rodrigo's Drop Dead in the top three. What do you want to hear? 85 Liveline. We'll kick it off at 7 o'clock tonight with Mason. 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

Kicking off the Pro Football Hall of Fame and Enshrinement Festival next weekend with the Balloon Classic live from Kent State Stark. 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Just went out.

0: tonight. The legendary Weird Al Yankovic coming to the Ohio State Fair in Columbus. 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
19: weather. Good evening, and Canton, as we continue through your Saturday here, we still are talking scattered showers and thunderstorms, some of which still could be strong or severe this evening. getting

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1: Waka Waka and Rocco Dan.
2: Wow.
0: That's right. Yeah, you got both of them. Who's this?
1: This is Amaria.
0: Where are you calling from, Amaria?
1: I'm from Columbus, Georgia.
0: Boy, you sound like fun. What's going on tonight?
1: I'm getting my hair done for my pageant.
0: Oh, yeah. How long does that take?
1: It's probably not going to take that long.
0: No? You're pretty simple?
1: Yes, sir.
0: What color is your hair?
1: It's going to be like a black sew-in.
0: Oh, that's your natural color?
1: Yes.
0: Oh, cool. Well, you'll look good in our fabulous black Liveline t-shirt that we're going to send to you in the next 2 weeks. You'll have it. Maybe you can wear it at the pageant. I bet if you do, you'll win.
1: Yes. Thank you.
0: And have a great weekend. Hang on. We'll get your address, Amaria.
1: All right.
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